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You're hanging out with your friend Becky Mitz, and where are all my nostalgic people at? Toy Story 5 is set to hit theaters soon, and from what I hear about this movie, who have seen it already, this is one of the best Toy Stories there is. Now, I can't believe there's five of them, but they're saying it's deeply profound and moving. I mean, that's what the first Toy Story was, especially Toy Story 3.

It's Portland's number one for hip-hop and throwbacks, jamming at 107.5. And what happened? How did this man get all of these tires on his property? Like, nobody saw this happening?

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I hope that you are ready because we are set to get some record heat this weekend on Jammin' 107.5. 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
0: Portland's number one for hip-hop and throwbacks.
5: Yeah, yeah, yeah. 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

0: It's funny that you guys are talking about this because just last night I got a little drunk and told my in-laws exactly what I think of them.
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0: That's a text message we just got in at 41061. Sounds like you're going to have a fun day.
1: Yeah.
0: It's the Jubal Show. 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Text in 41061. When's the time that you got slightly drunk and did something you regret? And ask the question because Hugh Laurie, who if you don't know who that is, he's the actor that was in House.
1: Mm-hmm.
0: A woman tweeted that every episode of the show House is basically the same. And apparently Hugh Laurie lit her up on Twitter.
2: I got upset about it.
0: And was upset about it. And people were like, dang, calm down, dude.
2: Relax, bro.
1: And he was right, though. I saw that.
0: He had to come out and apologize and admit that he was slightly drunk when he sent that tweet and started going at the woman who just had like a little bit of a critique on his show. When's the last time you did something drunk that you regret? Hey, Shelby, what did you do?
3: All right, so when I was 18, I got pulled over for driving under the influence, and when the cop stopped me, which I'm not proud of, was like, hey, why do you smell like alcohol? And I was like, well, someone spilled it on me. And he's like, well, why is it coming from your mouth? And I'm like, someone spilled it in my mouth. And then I hope that no one would hear that story. But on the way into court, he ran into my mom. She's like, my daughter is here, and she got arrested, and he told her that story. It was really embarrassing.
0: I bet. Call us up 888-343-1061. Text in 41061. When's the last time you got slightly drunk or really drunk and did something stupid?
1: I feel like I want to throw this to Jubal first because, like, while we've all done drunk things, I don't really feel like I have regrets. Do you, Jubal?
0: No, I don't have any regrets. I just have stories from my life.
1: What do you think?
0: And I spent a lot of my life not in the right state of mind. I don't really drink like I used to anymore. Yeah. You know, I reframed my relationship with alcohol.
2: Yeah.
0: But most of my life, no. Since like 13 years old, I was pretty much drunk.
2: I'm sober for six years.
0: I've done many, many things that I shouldn't have done. I think one of the best stories I have, though, is one night after going out, me and friends were in a Taco Bell drive-thru. You know, like it's 2 a.m. and we were arguing with the car in front of us for whatever reason. And I was very drunk in the back, you know, and I was going to solve it. So I got out of the car and then I started banging on the windows of the car in front of us. Like I'm going to fight everybody in it, you know, and they're like, you know, this guy's a maniac.
2: All right.

0: Out of all these stories, this is exactly why these last 6 years of sobriety for me have been the best years of my life.
1: What? What was the tipping point, Freeze?
0: There wasn't really a tipping point. It was just, you know, 30 years of free drinks and hosting nightclubs and doing bars for, you know, through radio and everything. I was just like, let me try life a little differently. let me try this in a different headspace.
2: Somebody texted in at 41061 and said, I peed from a second floor of a bar onto the first floor and successfully blamed it on a man in a bright blue t-shirt. Away with it.
1: Did you get arrested?
2: No, maybe the other guy did. He said it successfully blamed it on them.
1: It's like a Morgan Wallen accent.
2: Another person texted in at 41061 and said they had too many drinks and were quote unquote measuring with their brother-in-law at Thanksgiving in front of everybody, including the wives and the in-laws. Your phone break happens every single hour on the 20s. Your next one is coming up right after this. And then right after that is Nina's What's Trending. It's the Jewel Show.
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2: Hello?
3: Hi, this is Todd Sparks calling from Cable. I was looking for our customer, Jillian, who's having a problem with her internet.
2: Yes, hi.
3: Jillian,
2: hi.
3: Hey, Todd Sparks here. And yes, I'll get ahead of you on that one. Yes, the Todd Sparks. Yeah, okay. I do this as a day job.
2: I'm
3: sure you recognize me from my many books.
2: No, the ticket that I put in, you're calling about that, right? Like,
3: yes, apparently you've been having a problem with your internet, and you've called a few times. Todd Sparks is calling you back. I do this as a day job, but I do motivational speaking and everything else as my main source of income. So anyway, give me 2 seconds. I want to help you with your issue. I just got to start the recording here.
2: Yeah, okay.
3: All right, great. Here we go in 3, 2, and 1. And welcome back to the Todd Sparks podcast, putting the spark back in your life.
2: What?
3: I'm Todd Sparks.
2: Wait.
3: Yep, I'm sorry.
2: Are you recording me on this? Are you recording me on a podcast?
3: You know, I do this customer service job as sort of a way to fund my books, you know? And so I figured, why not multitask? And so I'm doing my podcast.
2: I don't know what books you're talking about.
3: Todd Sparks. Todd Sparks putting the spark back in your life, and the follow up to that, spark up another one.
2: I don't know.
3: Maybe you've seen my book, The Key to Manifesting a Parking Spot Anywhere. Todd Sparks, sparking in the rear.
2: I'm not a guest in your podcast, okay? I just need to get my router done. I have been calling all week, and I finally get a call back, and I don't know what you're talking about. Do you have, anybody else there I can talk to?
3: Okay, so, Jillian, hey, I want to focus on the issues that you're dealing with so I can help you put the spark back in your life.
2: I don't know if I didn't say it loud enough before. I'm sorry. But my internet is down, and I pay for this every month.
3: And okay? When you say internet, Jillian... What do you really mean?
2: I mean the Wi-Fi. I don't know how to say this another way for you.
3: And what I want to do is reconnect the Wi-Fi in your home and the Wi-Fi in you.
2: Get me on the phone right now, your manager, because I will make it my life mission to get you fired from this job. Have to deal with you again.
3: And that's the word I wanted to hear, fire. And that's what we're going to do. We're going to get that spark lit into a full ember that's burning deep inside. And then we're going to turn your life into a fireball of success.
2: You're going to be a fireball when you're let go of your job, when you are fired. No one's going to be hiring you if this is what you do at your job. You do know that, right? Give me your manager right now.
3: Well, I can't do that because this is actually Jubal from the Jubal Show doing a phone prank on you. And your boyfriend set you up.
2: Oh, my God. My boyfriend?
3: 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He said that you've been having problems with the cable company.
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3: Give us 3 minutes and we'll give you everything you need to know for the day. 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
4: You know, there's nothing like a live show. And there should be nothing that stands in your way of going to your favorite concerts. And now...
5: But there's so many things that do.
4: I know.
5: It's so frustrating.
4: And I'm here to tell you...
5: We revolt.
4: There is a new way for you to get your tickets...
5: And get mad.
4: ...without spending too much money. Or spending any, really. And
5: what?
4: I'll explain... In just a second.
5: Stream it.
4: But first,
5: watch on YouTube. Listen.
6: We're not playing you versus Victoria anymore.
4: Well, now I am. Wait until you're spoken to. I'm now going to talk to you. Are you ready? I'll give the first person in this room $5 if you can scream out one of Taylor Swift's bridesmaids. Go.
5: Selena Gomez.
7: I don't even know.
6: That chick right there.
7: Blake Lively.
4: No. Victoria gets the high five.
5: Yeah, I did.
7: You got one?
5: High five. I got 5 bucks.
4: So far, we know of 2 alleged bridesmaids for Taylor Swift's wedding, and Selena Gomez is one of them.
5: Yeah, she is.
4: And Gigi Hadid Abigail. Is the other one. Can I talk?
5: You tossed it to me.
4: I know, and then it's
5: not cool. Okay.
4: I mean, you can tell the story if you want.
7: Victoria is just in an interesting spot today.
6: Yeah, it's very rare form.
4: Is it rare, though?
6: I mean, like this, it usually doesn't spill into this.
7: This is a little rare. Yeah, it's a little bit different than...
6: It's not all over the whole show.
4: How I feel reacting to it feels like I've been here before.
6: Well, you've been in the car alone with her before, so...
5: That's where you get it.
4: That's true. I've spent a lot of time one-on-one with Victoria. But Gigi Hadid and Selena Gomez allegedly are the 2 that are confirmed, and Taylor got that locked up at the end of last year, so that's what we know. Spotify's idea is that they are going to have a reserved program that's going to hold up to 2 concert tickets for an artist.
5: What?
4: Dedicated to premium listeners. So while they're rolling this out to be a pretty amazing thing, they're holding 2 tickets for millions of people that stream.
7: It's like a contest kind of to win tickets?
4: Yeah, and it's all based off of how much you listen.
5: Why can't they hold more?
4: That's a great question, because radio does hold more. We hold a lot of tickets, so you can do this. It doesn't hurt to try to listen, and it's all based off of how long you're listening.
5: I totally forgot we do that.
4: But it's 2. But isn't it so funny? It's like 2 tickets.
6: Yeah.
4: For thousands of people. I mean,
6: people aren't going to win.
4: It doesn't hurt.
7: So if there's like a Jessica Simpson concert.
4: Sure. Right?
7: you're really hoping to win.
5: What?
4: Yeah.
7: Because Ashley Simpson, her sister, is opening up for her.
4: Sure.
7: Right. And for like all the people in the country, they have 2 tickets to Ashley Simpson and Jessica Simpson together in concert.
6: I think that works with those 2 artists, to be honest with you.
7: That's a good point.
4: Have you listened to Piece of Me from Ashley Simpson?
6: I absolutely have not.
4: It's a great song. Oh my gosh. And Jessica Simpson has bangers.
5: Hey.
4: So
6: okay,
4: you actually spoke to my soul, but that's fine. But yes, that is exactly what I'm saying. So,
5: well, that's annoying.
4: I know. Again, you're better off listening to us to get your tickets. But I'm just
6: please call and take these 2 tickets to Jessica Simpson.
7: Ashley Simpson opening.
4: I'll be there.
7: Ryan Cabrera is also going to be there.
4: He was my first interview.
7: Ryan Cabrera?
6: I don't even know who that is.
7: He was a dude.
6: I missed that.
7: He's still probably a dude. I don't know. I don't know, actually.
4: He's still a dude.
7: He had a song that was big.
6: All right.
4: That's what's trending. I apologize for all of this.
7: To Catch a Cheater is coming up right after this. It's the Jubal Show.
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8: You don't have enough money.
9: Okay. Right here. It says right here in this account, we have $401,000.
8: Jackpot.
9: You missed it.
8: Nope. 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
10: It's almost time for America's favorite trivia game, You versus Victoria. Your chance to take on Victoria Ramirez in a game of trivia for Alex Warren tickets.
11: Hey.
10: So go to thejubalshow.com if you want to take on Victoria.
12: I feel like a mess of a person.
11: Just
12: is that
11: today?
12: New? Yeah. Or I don't think it's new. It just hits a little harder some days. Today's one of those days. Yeah,
10: perception is reality. So if you feel like a mess, you are a mess.
12: You know? I feel like a mess.
11: Ding, ding, ding, ding.
10: You said you're a mess, not us.
12: I know. So I fixed that.
10: Decide not to be a mess.
12: That's a lot. You're asking for a lot right now. I'm just saying, that's a lot to ask
10: for. All right, call us up if you want to play. 888-343-1061. 888-343-1061. You'll get to play the mess that is Victoria.
12: That is me.
3: It means you're probably going to win.
10: Right after this, it's the Jubal Show.

0: Got room for one more if you still want to go to Aspen.
1: Where did you find that?
0: Some kid back in town. Traded the van for it, straight up. I can get 70 miles to the gallon on this hog.
1: You know, Lloyd, just when I think you couldn't possibly be any dumber, you go and do something like this and totally redeem yourself.
2: It's time for America's favorite trivia game, You versus Victoria. Your chance to take on Victoria Ramirez in a game of trivia for Alex Warren tickets. And let's meet today's contestant for You versus Victoria, Chris. What's up, Chris?
3: Hey, what's going on?
2: Not much.
4: Not much. What's going on with you, Chris?
2: I think Victoria's half asleep.
5: She was looking at the bottom of the cup that she's drinking out of, like, just staring at it.
4: You know when you have so many questions in your head, Chris, that you just, you don't know what to do with them.
2: What's your question right now, Victoria? Maybe Chris can help you out.
4: Well, it's just, like, right now I'm just thinking about, like, space and time. Like, we're talking about a little bit yesterday, and it's just been on my mind.
3: Yeah, we actually faced each other a couple months ago, so I'm excited to be back.
6: Speaking of time.
2: Space and time. A couple months ago, or this is just time repeating itself.
4: Oh, well, wait,
2: We're stuck in a loop.
4: Did I win or did you?
2: Back at the point where Chris
5: I love Jubal's mentality today.
3: We tied.
6: Oh, so he's back for more.
4: Oh, well, why that sound weird? I'm sorry.
6: You took it weird. That was you.
5: Yeah, you made it weird, bro.
4: I didn't make it weird. She made it weird.
2: Here we go. We're going to send Victoria out of the studio. And while she's leaving, Chris, the game is played like this. You have 30 seconds to answer as many questions as possible. If you don't know one, just say pass, and Victoria has to beat you outright to win, okay?
3: Sounds good.
2: All right, here we go, Chris. Your time starts now.
6: What U.S. president was the first to live in the White House?
3: Abraham Lincoln.
6: What war was ended by the Treaty of Versailles?
3: World War II.
6: What sport awards the Stanley Cup?
3: Hockey.
6: What is the only bird that can fly backward?
3: A bat. Oh, no.
6: The fear of spiders is known by what term?
3: Bat.
2: Got that in. We'll bring Victoria back in. Where is Victoria?
5: Victoria!
2: Sorry, Chris. Okay. Normally, she stands outside the studio.
3: I can't believe I said a bat.
2: Normally, Victoria stands outside the studio door where I can see her through the little window in it, but I did not see her. Away. So, okay. But you're back now.
4: I am. I had to hurry up and come back, and I was like, oh, crap.
5: Chris is shocked at how terribly he did. So, you got good chances.
3: Yes.
4: Is that good for me or bad for me, though? Because that means that the answers are either that hard.
6: Yeah, they are.
2: What do you do for work, Chris?
3: I'm a PE teacher.
2: Oh, cool. Oh, I think we asked you that last time. Did we ask you that last time?
3: You did.
4: Wait, do you have to teach a subject while you're also a PE teacher or no? I'm just curious.
3: No, not me, no.
2: Oh, so you're just a PE teacher? Because normally like a PE teacher, like, like when I was going to school, they'd teach social studies.
5: Yep, it was all social studies.
2: Yeah, and also be the PE teacher.
6: It's not just a PE teacher. No. He's teaching health, he's teaching fitness, he's teaching all of the things that these kids need to know. Right, Chris?
4: You're the fun teacher.
3: Well, the funny thing is I work at a private school. I work with neurodivergent students. So I make PE very different and creative and fun for them. So
2: That's probably an interesting challenge.
4: Yeah. So cool. Wait, someone told me
3: it is, but it's very rewarding.
5: Yeah, I kind of want to know what you do differently. Like,
6: it's a long conversation.
5: Is it a long conversation?
3: It is, and we could touch base later, but yeah, I'd love to explain. It's very fun.
5: You can just tell me to Google it. I'll Google it.
2: All right, here we go. Like,
6: can we be boys?
2: 30 seconds to answer as many questions as possible. If you don't know one, just say pass. And Victoria, you have to beat Chris outright to win. And Chris, you can tell Victoria when to go.
3: Sure, I'll be nice today and just say go.
4: Aw, thanks, Chris.
6: What U.S. president was the first to live in the White House?
4: I hate this question. When did they build the White House? I don't know, like a long time ago. George Washington, because whatever house he lived in was the White House.
6: What war was ended by the Treaty of Versailles?
4: Because it was the president's house, you know? What? I want to go to the Palace of Versailles. I said, what'd you say? I'm sorry, we'll just go next.
6: What sport awards the Stanley Cup?
4: I hate these questions. Soccer.
6: Seriously?
4: Football.
6: This was pretty bad on your behalf.
4: Stanley Cup?
6: Yeah.
4: That's Isn't that football? That is football.
2: Right. Well,
4: it's football.
2: To our scoreboard and see how you guys did. Our scoreboard, producer Freeze.
5: Victoria had none and Chris had one.
4: What?
2: Chris, congratulations. You beat Victoria.
4: I'm so pleased right now.
2: Even though you didn't like your answers, you still got it done.
3: What? I did not.
2: And you got Alex Warren.
3: I'm a sports guy, so I knew the sports one.
2: You got Alex Warren tickets just for playing.
4: That's awkward.
2: Let's get the answers now with Nina.
6: The first U.S. president to live in the White House was John Adams.
4: No, it wasn't.
6: The war that was ended by the Treaty of Versailles was World War I. I'm going to ignore you. The sport that awards the Stanley Cup is hockey. The only bird that can fly backwards is a hummingbird. And the fear of spiders is known by arachnophobia.
4: Okay, I knew that. Also, Chris, you got a lot of questions. This is Pop Officer. Second, what... You wanted to go to the Palace of Versailles? I didn't even hear that question.
6: What war was ended by the Treaty of Versailles? And yes, I do want to go to the Palace of Versailles.
4: Yeah, I did not hear half that. I just heard...
2: Versailles?
5: None of us are shocked by the fact that you didn't hear it.
4: Well, that's... Okay. Well, I'm glad we're all on the same page.
6: I do want to go, though. That's true.
4: And technically, George Washington, what would you call his house that he lived in?
6: I don't know.
5: The other house.
4: The White House. It's always whatever...
5: How do you know it was white?
4: Well, it's always... Look how far back in it was.
6: What?
2: Hey, Chris, thank you for playing, man. Appreciate you. Have a great day.
3: Are you okay?
6: Yep. Yeah. No. Chris, she's not okay.
4: I'm so sorry.
6: Oh, wow.
4: Yeah. Well, it's a long time ago.
2: Hey, the history that we teach in American schools will tell you that everything back in the day was white.
5: That's true.
2: You know?
5: The founding of this country.
2: Disregard the facts.
5: All right.
2: Those don't matter, but pay attention to what you learned in school, Victoria. I think you're right on. You're right on exactly what you learned.
5: So the word whitewash.
4: It was a white.
2: We play you versus Victoria this same time every single weekday morning. 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
2: Hello?
3: Hey there, this is Pete Eakins. I'm the owner of the barn at Creek, and I was looking for Kennedy, who's going to be having her wedding here tomorrow.
2: Yes, this is she. Hi.
3: Hi, Kennedy. I hope you're excited. I'm the owner. I know we haven't
2: super
3: spoken.
2: Excited.
3: You've been dealing with my staff about renting my venue out for your wedding.
2: Mm-hmm. Yeah.
3: Yeah. And I'm just calling to let you know that unfortunately you're not going to be able to have it at the venue.
2: Wait, what are you talking about? What's going on?
3: I just can't have you have the wedding here is all.
2: Okay. Well, we have to do it there tomorrow. Because literally.
3: Yeah. Nope. No weddings. Venue. No weddings. Not tomorrow. Not ever.
2: And you're just telling me this now the day before. You couldn't have given me any notice. What's going on? I'm so confused. Your staff didn't mention anything about not hosting
3: weddings. Yeah, no, up until yesterday, we were perfectly fine with it, but now I can't have any more weddings at my venue ever, and I'm so sorry, but I know it's the day before your wedding. You're probably very stressed out.
2: So I'm extremely. So what do you suggest I do? Are you going to refer me to another venue? Are you going to cover the cost? Are you going to tell all my guests? Are you going to update my wedding?
3: We've already got your guest list from the wedding planners. They've all been informed already that the wedding is not happening tomorrow.
2: You've already told my guests that my wedding isn't happening
3: tomorrow? Yeah.
2: Why are you? Can you at least explain to me why you can't host weddings?
3: Well, it's just because, I just can't stand to watch another couple make the same reckless decision.

0: decision I made.
1: Oh my God, what is wrong with you?
0: What's wrong with me is that she just, with no notice, she just wasn't feeling it anymore. You date a person for a week and a half and they just leave you like that.
1: A week and a half?
0: Yeah. A beautiful week and a half, and then you just wake up one morning and they're gone. You know, and I can't handle it anymore. No weddings, nothing that involves any kind of love at my barn anymore.
1: I'm sorry to say this, but you are a f***ing idiot. My wedding is tomorrow.
0: That's what she said, too. She also said I was an idiot.
1: Okay, well, then clearly maybe there's some truth in that, okay? I have spent more money than you could imagine. Thousands upon thousands of dollars to bring my family in from out of town. And now you're telling me that none of this can happen?
0: Yeah, love doesn't exist, you know?
1: Maybe for you, but for me, love very much exists because I am getting married tomorrow. And you know what?
0: She said she wasn't sexually satisfied.
1: So let me get this straight. You are calling me the day before my wedding to tell me that my wedding cannot happen at your venue because you got broken up with by a girl that you were dating for a week and a half and who broke up with you because you have a small dick. Is that correct?
2: Hey, Kennedy, this is actually Jubal from the Jubal Show doing a phone prank on you. 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
1: No.
2: It's a joke. She wanted to mess with you. She said, you're getting married tomorrow and wanted to freak you out.
1: Oh, my God. I was about to have a heart attack. Oh, my God. Thank God.
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2: Give us 3 minutes and we'll give you everything you need to know for the day. It's time for Nina's What's Trending.
5: Well, it's another day and another side effect. And this time it's coming from drinking too much hard seltzer. So if that's your drink, then you're going to want to listen up, especially as we go into summer.
6: Stick to liquor.
5: Well, there's also going to be warnings there too. Although the one with the hard seltzer, nobody saw coming. So I will explain coming up in just a second. But first, this is more of a case of who's wrong. There's a mom and her child that are trending big time this morning because of an incident that happened inside of a grocery store. Her 7-year-old child flipped off an elderly man.
6: Why?
5: The elderly man called the child rude. And now the internet is feuding.
6: Why did the kid flip off?
5: So the story goes, they're at the grocery store. Mom's just trucking away with her cart. The elderly man, I guess, was cutting them off. And so the child instinctively looks at him and flips him off. So the old man looks at the kid and goes, that was rude. And so then the mom turns around and tells off the old guy for disciplining her child or calling her child rude. So why the internet is split, of course, is because he should have never chimed in because it's the mother's job to discipline her child.
2: Did he discipline the kid? Because like disciplining is be like, you know, getting like some sort of consequence or whatever. Right. If he's just being like, that was rude.
7: That's
2: not really disciplining. That's just being like, hey, you flipped me off. That's rude, man.
5: Yeah. So
2: I mean, maybe you could have said it to the parent, hey, your kid is super rude.
7: Yeah.
2: Why don't you do something about it? He just flipped me off. I guess you could say it that way.
5: I mean, it's probably an instinct. If you're looking at a 7-year-old kid that's just flipping you off, I mean, what are you going to say?
7: My thing is the kid probably learned it from the mom.
2: Right. Exactly. Also, hey, what's wrong with teaching a kid? You flip someone off, they might say something to you, so be choosy and be thoughtful about that. You know
7: how you use your fingers.
2: Right.
5: You don't really, they think it's because the kid was 7 years old that the kid can't be rude. He doesn't know
2: any
5: better.
2: No, he doesn't. Yeah.
7: You know what he used to know?
2: When I was 7 years old and I was using the middle finger, I absolutely knew that it was not good. I might have not known exactly what it meant, but I knew it was a bad thing.
7: He threw that at the right time. Yeah. He knew what he was doing.
2: Yes, yeah, exactly. The dude cut him off with the shopping cart. It wasn't like the kid just accidentally was like, with the middle finger without knowing what that was. The internet is ridiculous.
5: It is ridiculous.
6: But
2: I would have just flipped that 7-year-old off back.
5: Well, then that would have been aggressive. You know? Yeah. That would have been the thing.
6: Then Jubal would have gone viral.
5: So overconsumption of any alcohol is bad for your health, of course, they say. But now there's something new linked to seltzer specifically. It can cause headaches, nausea, confusion, seizures, and even a coma.
7: It's a hangover. Friday night for me back in the day.
6: Isn't that just a hangover?
5: It's something called severe hyponatremia. It's a dangerous drop in blood sodium levels, and it's caused by an excessive fluid intake from low solute drinks like the hard seltzers. These are the people that are drinking like a six-pack to two six-packs, like to a whole case at a time, and then that's how you get the disorder.
7: Another reason to stop drinking, y'all.
6: Okay.
5: Everything in moderation.
7: Or just stop drinking, y'all.
6: All right. Freeze. We got to talk about this later. Okay?
7: That worked for me. That's all I'm saying.
5: Whatever works for you
6: and this
5: doesn't
6: stage,
5: work for everybody else.
7: You guys are attacking me. I'm not attacking you.
6: No. You just told us what to
7: do. I'm just being a voice. I'm just being a voice for people out there that may not want to drink.
6: And we are also being voices out there, people who may want to drink.
7: That has already been established over and over and over on this show.
2: We are well aware of that fact.
5: Okay, I gotta go potty. That's what's trending.
2: The first date follow-up is coming up right after this. It's the Jubal Show.
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0: Carla is on the phone today for a first date follow-up, and she's getting ghosted by a dude named Callum. So in a few minutes, we'll call him and see if he'll tell us why he's ghosting her and maybe get her a second date. But first, Bella, how long has it been since you heard from Callum?
1: About a week.
2: Okay. Have you guys, you know, have you reached out to him at all?
1: Yeah, I've been texting and, like, trying to set up a second date, but I'm getting nothing.
2: Okay. Well, why don't you tell us about the date?
1: Yeah, so, I mean, like, we had a good time. I thought he was genuinely just, like, a funny guy, just kind, right? It's hard to come by just, like, a good, kind guy, not the ones that are, like, flexing and sending me, like, you know, pictures that I don't want to see. And we had a nice,
2: It's a win when you don't get an unsolicited package pick. Yeah, like, for sure.
0: That's a victory.
1: Yeah, like, I don't need it. Don't want it.
0: All right, so he's not being a creep. That's great.
1: Yeah. We had, like, a cute date, right? It was, like, a weeknight, kind of, like, ramen and craft beers in, like, a little low-lit spot downtown.
0: Okay.
1: He had, like, a good, you know, voice, and he just made everything sound cooler. And I'm a big, like, humor person. If they're not funny, like, I just can't do it. And he had the perfect sense of dry humor. And he also was, like, engaging, you know, asking thoughtful questions.
2: Okay, that sounds awesome. But what do you think could have been the problem?
1: I don't know. Like, so when I get nervous, like, especially if I'm excited, which obviously I was, I tend to, like, my stutter comes out a little bit. Mm-hmm. And I was ordering, and I was, like, you know, at the ramen place, and I'm like, hey, can I have some extra chili oil? Mm-hmm. So the waiter, yeah.
0: Okay.
1: The waiter thought I was joking, so I, like, panicked and just kind of, like, over-explained the whole thing.
2: Okay, but, like, somebody can't ghost you over that. Do you think that's really why?
1: I honestly have no idea. I mean, we had good conversations, like I said. You know, he had me laughing. There was definitely chemistry. So I just, you know, I'm not sure, you know, why he's doing this.
0: So you think it was that awkward where that's the reason that he might be ghosting you?
1: Yeah, honestly, like, I guess it's, like, I'm super sensitive about it. So it just seems, like, a little too familiar. Like, it's happened before, right? Like, guys are like, oh, you're super cute. But, you know, it's, like, too much when I start to stumble. But I just thought it was different, honestly.
0: All right, well, we'll see if we can figure it out for you. We'll play a song, come back, and then call him and see if he'll tell us why he's ghosting you and maybe get you a second date, okay?
1: I would love that.
0: All right, we'll get your first date follow-up next. It's the Jubal Show.

0: If you're just joining us for today's first date follow-up, Bella is on the phone and she's getting ghosted by a dude named Callum. So in a few seconds, we're going to call him and see if he'll tell us why he's ghosting her and maybe get her a second date. But before we do that, Bella, why don't you break down your situation for us again real quick?
1: So I met this super cute guy on one of the dating apps and we hit it off, I thought. The only thing that I could maybe get a reason why he's not calling me back is because I have like a little bit of a stutter when I get excited.
2: Oh, I really hope that's not why.
0: Yeah, that would suck if that's the reason. All right, are you ready for us to call him?
1: Yeah, let's do it. I want to know.
0: Okay, here we go.
3: Hello?
0: Hi, may I speak to Callum, please?
3: This is Callum.
0: Hey, Callum, how are you? This is a radio show. It's called The Jubal Show.
2: Hi, Callum. I'm Nina.
4: Hi, I'm Victoria.
0: And my name's Jubal. What's up?
3: Hey, how's it going?
0: Good. Have you ever listened to the show before?
3: Yeah.
0: Oh, cool.
2: Oh, thank you.
0: Yeah, appreciate it, man. Well, guess what?
3: Sure.
0: Callum, do you know what a first date follow-up is?
3: I do.
0: All right. Well, that's why we're on the phone. You know, that's a segment where if you go out on a date with somebody and you end up ghosting them, that person can email us to call you and ask why you're ghosting. And we got an email about you from somebody.
3: Okay.
0: Any idea who that would be?
3: I could guess maybe.
0: Go ahead, take a guess. I'll tell you if you're right.
3: Is her name Bella?
0: Yes, it is. We talked to Bella about your date. She said she really liked you, but doesn't know why you're ghosting her. Can you tell us?
3: I'm ghosting her because of Mike.
0: Mike?
2: Who's Mike?
3: Mike. I mean, every story she started was Mike this, Mike that. I mean, after a while, I felt like I was a third wheel on the date with Mike.
0: Who is Mike? Did she say who Mike is, or just talking about a random person named Mike?
3: Just a random person named Mike. I assume a friend, but I mean, he came up a lot.
0: So you don't really even know who Mike is?
3: Not really. He was featuring very heavily in the conversation, like much more so than the typical friend, I guess. I mean, it was Mike said I should try this ramen place. Mike taught me how to use chopsticks. Mike thinks I look good in green. I mean, just nonstop.
0: And you never asked who Mike was?
3: I mean, I didn't ask her to, you know, explain it. I wasn't trying to, like, you know, make a big deal about it, maybe. But, I mean, it was pretty obnoxious. By the time dessert came, you know, I was like, should Mike be paying for this?
2: Like, wait, so did it sound like Mike was somebody she was dating?
1: I think you were that insecure.
0: Oh, hey, Callum, that's Bella. She's actually on the phone.
1: You ghosted me over Mike?
3: Oh, yeah. I forgot she'd be on the phone.
0: Yeah.
1: You ghosted me over Mike.
3: I mean, you made it sound like you're a bad person on earth.
1: He's literally just my friend. I was nervous and I just like was talking too much. That's all.
3: You said, quote, if Mike were here, he'd know exactly how to fix this chopstick splinter. I didn't know whether to laugh or to ask if Mike wanted to be a plus one. I mean, it was awkward. It was weird.
1: You could have asked me who he was. Instead, you, like, lead to...
3: Yeah, I guess I could. It's pretty obvious that you were, like, really, you're really into him. I mean, I was curious and wondering why it was coming up at all on a date, but... I mean,
1: he's a good,
3: you super, you're sick, he fixes your tire. Yeah, that's great. I'm happy for you. I mean, it's just, are you sure there's nothing more? I mean, he's the best guy,
1: he's just,
3: you know,
1: a good friend. I mean, yeah, actually he is. He's just a good person. And I was just kind of, you know, when you're nervous on a date, you just kind of talk about people and he's one of my people.
2: It sounds like he is your person.
1: Well,
3: I mean,
1: no.
3: That's kind of what it sounded like to me. I don't know. I just was a really over the top for a first date. I mean.
1: Okay, well, and Mike wouldn't ghost me like you did.
3: See, I mean, that's what I'm talking about. You're comparing me to Mike. I mean, isn't that kind of weird?
1: It's not a competition.
3: I mean, I don't think it's a competition. It's just a matter of what you're choosing to talk about on a first date. I mean, if I sat there and talked about another woman the entire time, I'm sure that you would have had some kind of issue with that. It just doesn't seem like appropriate date there.
1: Let me know. you didn't text me back. You could have texted me back and said, hey, you know, it kind of put me off a little bit and we could have talked about it.
3: Why? So you can tell me more about Mike?
1: Like, you're not going to get over this, are you?
3: So let me ask you something really quick. Have you ever slept with Mike?
1: Okay. This was like 10 years ago, one time.
2: So you have.
1: It was a mistake. We're just friends.
3: Well, now I'm picturing if we're doing that, and you're thinking Mike would do it this way, Mike would do it that way.
0: Well,
2: oh no.
0: Callum, would you like another date with Bella? We'll pay for it.
3: Yeah, I don't think no. Mike's already won this one. I'm not going to compete with that guy.
1: I told you it wasn't a competition.
3: Yeah, that's fine. But, I mean, looks like a date for me. Good luck.
1: Whatever. I'm going to go call Mike and see what he thinks about this.
4: Jubal's first date follow-up. 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
0: It's almost time for your dirty little secret. 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
2: Never.
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2: Hello?
3: Hey, how's it going?
2: Hey, you have a dirty little secret?
3: Yeah, I do. My wife, we've been married for a while. When I first saw her, it was on a dating app, on Tinder, and I swiped left on her. Just because, I don't know, wasn't my type. And
4: also, like, you were like, nah, I'm good. Like, the first time you saw her on an app.
3: Yeah, I don't know. It's just like, she wouldn't put out the vibe that I necessarily go for. But then we met at a party a few months later, and I don't know, we really hit it off. And we've been married now for a while, and on our anniversary, I'll go back and look at when I look at our wedding photos, I'll think about that, how I swiped left on her on Tinder, and I feel bad.
5: You gotta let that go,
4: yeah.
5: Man.
4: Also, just don't ever tell her.
5: Yeah, and don't tell her.
6: Yeah, don't tell her.
2: All right, well, thank you for telling us your dirty little secret.
3: You got it.
2: See you, bye.
0: What's your dirty little secret? 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
2: You would see the biggest gift would be from me. And the card attached would say,
0: thank you for being a friend.
2: Every iconic show has their wacky cast of characters, and the Jubal Show is no different. 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
3: Hi.
2: And then, of course, there's everybody's younger sister, Victoria Ramirez.
4: Hi.
2: And who could forget the quirky neighbor kid who lives next door and stops by every once in a while to invite us to the EDM club down the street because her new pet bird, Armin Van Pigeon, will be performing his first DJ set this weekend. Our social media producer, Gabby.
5: It's gonna be lit.
2: And the newest member of our show, the hip divorcee, producer Freeze.
6: Hello.
2: Then there's me, I'm Jubal, and this is the Jubal Show, and it's a time of week where we check in and see what's going on in our lives. So, Nina, what's up with you this week?
3: I think I just got a massage at one of those places.
2: Oh, I feel like you'd know.
6: Wow. Yeah, did it feel that good?
3: Yeah. Oh, wow. No, I don't. It's hard to tell what happened because I like to try. I love like little. No, not like that. So like I love little hole in the wall places because usually they do the best job. You know, whatever. I don't need to go to some fancy spa. True. So I went to a new place.
6: Bob thinks that too.
3: Well, anyway. Definitely. Bob and Frank.
7: I just like the hole in the wall places, babe. That's why I keep going back there.
3: Y'all, Bob, Frank, and Steven were there too. So I go in, and there was nobody there at the time that I went in. The next thing I know, I hear some guy going, he's like, I'm ready for the new girl.
1: Oh.
3: And it's like, oh, wow. These people are talking loud. Like, you can hear everything. I'm like, well, this is a little weird. So then I go to leave, and they were like hiding stuff from me. And this one woman was like, ha ha. Thanks, you know, for coming. Don't look. And I'm like, what's going on in there?
2: What is he doing?
3: And every time the doorbell would ring, it was another dude coming in. I'm ready for my regular. I was like, what is this place?
2: It's good that there wasn't like a police sting while you were in there.
6: That's what I was thinking.
3: Again, she did a great job.
6: Nina's mugshot is on the news.
3: I did not show up for that. I was just innocent bystander trying to get a massage. Just like a little deep tissue, man.
6: I'm writing this down. This sounds like a great
3: I'll let you know where it is.
2: Victoria, what's up with you this week?
0: Well, guys, forgot we were doing this, so I did forget to have a check-in. But I didn't get arrested. I know, I mentioned it before to everyone in the room, like, make sure everyone has one, and I...
2: You forgot that we were doing the segment. But you went to a bachelorette party last weekend.
0: Yes.
6: You won't do it for you.
2: And you didn't get arrested. Congratulations.
3: I have pictures. So there's also pictures of Victoria dropping it like it's hot. She made out with a couple guys while she was at a bachelorette party. There's even a photo of his hand up your skirt. So
6: there's enough. What it is you had too much that you didn't want to talk about to do this segment is really what it is.
3: I have proof.
0: I mean, it was very fun. Also, I blew up a ride balloons. Dude, those things.
3: She just danced over the guy with a hand up his skirt. Okay.
0: Well, that was just fun. And how's that not fun?
6: I can name a couple ways personally, but.
0: Well, okay, yeah, fair.
2: Oh, look, it's our social media producer, Gabby, stopping by. Gabby, what's up with you?
4: Well, I feel so sad today because I got really sick over the weekend, and now I have, like, no milk supply.
2: And oh, yeah. Gabby's a new mom.
4: I'm a new mom, and I'm breastfeeding, and I'm pumping. And so now I'm, like, all anxious and stressed out about my milk supply because I feel like I'm not going to be able to feed my baby. And I've, like, complained about how I had to pump and breastfeed all the time, and now that I might not be able to.
2: Does the well run dry when you get sick as a mom?
4: Yeah, it does. Like, it's like a third of what it was. Like, I have no milk. Because I'm not ready to be done.
2: Because the stress probably doesn't help either. Yeah. So, Gabby, you should probably sit back and meditate. And visualize
0: the milk.
2: Yes. Visualize the well
6: glasses in front of
2: filling
6: yourself.
2: Back up and the milk of life running freely through your body.
4: Yes. People ask me like a well. Let me write that down. I'm gonna write that down.
3: Also other moms
2: the oceans
3: might know how to do
2: of
3: it.
2: Bodily nutrition flow.
4: Wow.
0: Yes, okay.
3: I've never heard that phrase in my life.
0: I've never heard anyone ask. Oh, is it because the wells run dry?
2: Producer Freeze, are you lactating okay?
6: No, yeah. I was going to say, I had plenty of breasts, so maybe she could use some of my milk. Hoo-ah! Yeah, what's going on in my life? I need to stop ordering at Starbucks.
0: Why?
6: Because I had the whole issue where they gave me the wrong size and they charged me the same price for what I ordered, and it was upsetting. And then this morning I went through, and I've been
3: ordering. Do you mean coffee place? But anyway,
6: keep going. Okay. You're right. Coffee place. But I can't pronounce the drink that I've been ordering for years. Caramel macchiato.
0: Yeah.
6: So every time I go to order, I have anxiety about saying it correctly. And then today I said I wanted it blended because they always put the shots of espresso at the bottom and it's really heavy and it's like milk and then the coffee. And I'm like, I want it mixed up. And they gave me a frozen frappuccino of some sort with two shots of espresso at the bottom of it. And I'm like,
3: that's funny.
6: I don't know how to order coffee.
3: Well, that's your fault, dude.
0: Amen.
6: No, I'm just saying. I think I'm just I'm just going to go black coffee, give me sugar.
7: There you go.
6: Anyway, Jubal, what's going on with you?
3: Are your liquids okay, Jubal? Well,
7: yeah, I feel like they're all right. I feel like my bodily liquids are running freely.
6: Good to know.
7: I have had many tickets that I have not paid, so I finally decided to pay them. And I had an awesome customer service experience with the cords, except it's not when you would want an awesome customer service experience, because I called up to pay my tickets and this woman was on the phone and she was helping me, and then she was like, okay, so you got 6 unpaid tickets and then I hang up the phone and then all of a sudden I get a call back from the court and it's her again, and she's like, you know what, I'm so sorry, I realized I don't think I got your license license plate correct. She's like, I think I wrote it down wrong, so I want to make sure I've got the right information, which is cool. I've never had that. Like, that's the court. Usually they don't care at all. She actually was working hard, and it was after 5 o'clock. She was calling me back. So anyway, she's like, what's your license plate? I give her my license plate. She's like, this will be good because, like, that had 6 tickets. I'm sure you're going to save some money on this. And I was like, yeah, watch. I was like, prepare to stand corrected, because 6 seemed low to me. So anyway, she's like, you've got 20. So thanks for the great customer service. Also, I wish I could have paid the 6 tickets.
6: Yeah.
7: 20.
0: Bro, how do you rack up 20 tickets?
7: That's how.
6: I'm not gonna ask, but I kind of want to know what the grand
3: total
6: was.
7: I don't even know yet. If I call the company to pay it, I'll find out.
6: You took the first step. I'm not gonna take it.
7: All right, it's time for your phone prank. And then right after that is Nina's What's Trending. It's the Jubal Show.
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2: Hello?
3: Hi, this is Todd Sparks calling from Cable. I was looking for our customer, Jillian, who's having a problem with her internet.
2: Yes, hi.
3: Jillian,
2: hi.
3: Hey, thanks Todd Sparks back. Here. And yes, I'll get ahead of you on that one. Yes, the Todd Sparks. Yeah, okay. I do this as a day job.
2: I'm
3: sure you recognize me from my many books.
2: No. The ticket that I put in, you're calling about that, right? Like,
3: yes, apparently you've been having a problem with your internet and you've called a few times. Todd Sparks is calling you back. I do this as a day job, but, I do motivational speaking and everything else as my main source of income. So anyway, give me 2 seconds. I want to help you with your issue. I just got to start the recording here.
2: Yeah, okay.
3: All right, great. Here we go in 3, 2, 1. And welcome back to the Todd Sparks podcast, putting the spark back in your life.
2: What?
3: I'm Todd Sparks.
2: Wait.
3: Yep, I'm sorry.
2: Are you recording me on this? Are you recording me on a podcast?
3: You know, I do this customer service job as sort of a way to fund my books, you know? And so I figured, why not multitask? And so I'm doing my podcast.
2: I don't know what books you're talking about. We're talking about my
3: Todd
2: router.
3: Sparks.
2: It's not working.
3: Todd Sparks putting the spark back in your life, and the follow-up to that, spark up another one.
2: I don't know. What
3: maybe you've seen my book, The Key to Manifesting a Parking Spot Anywhere. Todd Sparks, sparking in the rear.
2: I'm not a guest in your podcast, okay? I just need to get my router done. I have been calling all week, and I finally get a call back, and I don't know what you're talking about. Do you have, anybody else there I can talk to?
3: Okay, so Jillian, hey, I want to focus on the issues that you're dealing with, so I can help you put the spark back in your life.
2: I don't know if I didn't say it loud enough before. I'm sorry, but my internet is down, and I pay for this every month.
3: And
2: okay?
3: When you say internet, Jillian, what do you really mean?
2: I mean the Wi-Fi. I don't know how to say this another way for you.
3: And what I want to do is reconnect the Wi-Fi in your home and the Wi-Fi in you.
2: Get me on the phone right now, your manager, because I will make it my life mission to get you fired from this job. No
3: and
2: one
3: there
2: should
3: it is.
2: Ever have to deal with you again.
3: And that's the word I wanted to hear, fire. And that's what we're going to do. We're going to get that spark lit into a full ember. That's burning deep inside. And then we're going to turn your life into a fireball of success.
2: You're going to be a fireball when you're let go of your job, when you are fired. No one's going to be hiring you if this is what you do at your job. You do know that, right? Give me your manager right now.
3: Well, I can't do that because this is actually Jubal from The Jubal Show doing a phone prank on you. 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
0: It's almost time for To Catch a Cheater. 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Mm-hmm. Is he cheating? 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It's the Jubal Show.

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2: Riley is on the phone today for To Catch a Cheater, and she's been married to her husband named Cruz for 8 years now, and she thinks that he might be cheating, so we'll see if we can help her out and try to catch him. But before we do that, Riley, why do you think that your husband's cheating on you?
3: Because I saw him wink at our barista the other day.
4: At your who?
2: Wink at your barista?
3: Yeah, but he didn't know I could see it.
2: Is he like a winker? Is he like one of those guys that winks at people a lot, or is this weird?
3: Well, I've never seen him wink before. I think it's really weird that he did that.
2: Okay.
3: The worst part is she winked back and like giggled. Like I was preparing my coffee over to the side. Yeah.
4: Oh, that's like super annoying.
3: Yeah. So we have like a neighborhood coffee shop that we walk to sometimes. We're kind of on a health kick. So
2: okay.
3: We'll just get like a water and just like a coffee sometimes. So, but like, I didn't know he was like that friendly with anybody.
4: Mm-hmm.
2: Mm-hmm. Okay. So this
3: is like,
2: that's
3: not the only thing. So it's just like little things, uh-huh. Right? Like I had like a vibe and then I saw that and I was like trying to like put things together. So lately, and like I said, we're on a health kick, but whenever he like runs a random errand, I feel like he's been doing that more lately. Where, like, for example, he'll be like, oh yeah, I'm just gonna go get new workout clothes. Mm-hmm. And then he came back and I was like, well, what'd you get? And he's like, I couldn't find anything that fit. So
2: he'll leave like, to do an errand about? And then come back with nothing.
3: Yeah.
4: That's sketch.
2: More than once?
3: Yeah, there was another time where he just randomly, I think he said he was just going on a walk, but now I'm thinking, like, is he sneaking up to that coffee shop? Like, do they have a thing going? Like, I just want to get to the bottom of it.
5: Yeah. Would he lie to you about going to a coffee shop, though? Wouldn't he just be like, I'm going to go grab coffee real quick?
3: Yeah, there's no reason for him to lie about going to the coffee shop. So yeah. That's why I'm thinking maybe they're, you know, meeting up somewhere or something. Like, we're regulars, so we've, you know, talked to all the girls that worked there, like, together, but I didn't know he, you know, was close with any of them like that.
2: Like, to be winking at them and giggling and everything else.
5: That is weird.
2: Yeah. All right, well, we'll see if we can figure it out. You already told us what grocery store he's a rewards card member, so we'll play a song, come back, and then call him and pretend to be from the grocery store and tell him that he's this month's lucky winner of free flowers delivered from our floral department, and we'll see if he sends that to you or to somebody else, okay?
3: Okay. Thank you.
2: We'll get you To Catch a Cheater right after this. This is the

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1: Only on the Jubal Show.
2: Right in the middle of To Catch a Cheater, and if you're just joining us, Riley is on the phone, and she thinks that her husband, Cruz, might be cheating, so we're about to call him and say that we're from the grocery store that he's a rewards card member at, and he's this month's lucky winner of free flowers delivered from our floral department, and we'll see if he sends those to his wife, Riley, or to somebody else, and hopefully we can catch him if he is cheating. Hopefully he's not, but Riley, why don't you refresh our memory and tell us why you think your husband might be cheating?
3: Yeah, he's been just weird lately, and I, like I said, caught him like flirting with the barista, like winking and stuff, and I'm just pretty sure they're sleeping together and meeting up or something.
2: Okay, and what is her name, the barista that you're saying that he was winking at?
3: Kylie.
2: Okay, well, we'll see if he sends the flowers to you or to Kylie or to somebody else. Are you ready for us to call him?
3: Yeah.
2: Okay, here we go.
4: Hello?
2: Hi, may I speak to Cruz, please?
4: Speaking.
2: Hey, Cruz, please don't hang up. This is not a marketing phone call. I'm actually calling to say congratulations. You're this month's lucky winner.
4: I'm the lucky winner of what? Who is this?
2: Oh, my goodness. I'm sorry. I didn't introduce myself. My name is Corbel. I'm calling from Grocers. And every single month we choose one rewards card member who gets a free gift from us. And that's you this month. So congratulations.
4: Okay, like am I getting like free groceries for a month or?
2: No, actually, you've just won 36 long stem red roses, a box of candy or chocolate and a card to be delivered to anybody that you want absolutely free from our floral department. It's actually a beautiful bouquet and it's a $316 value. So congratulations and thank you for shopping with us.
4: Right. And you're not going to charge me shipping or handling or anything like that?
2: There is actually no charge. You'll get confirmations on everything. And it's just a free gift from you. And it's our way of saying thank you to our rewards card members. So thank you very much. And it's very simple how it works, too. I can take the information down in a matter of minutes over the phone. I'm prepared to do that right now. Or I can call you back if you need to do it later. Or you can always come down to the store and fill out the forms. But like I said, you'll get confirmations on everything before we're even done.
4: Sure, let's do it now if we can be quick.
2: Yeah, absolutely. It just takes about 2 minutes for me to get stuff. And thank you again for your business. The first thing I would need would be the first and last name of the person that you want to send the flowers to.
4: Can I send it to Kylie?
2: Kylie. K-Y-L-I-E, Kylie. Is that how it's spelled?
4: Yes.
2: Okay. Yes, I can. And is there anything that you would like to put on the card to Kylie?
4: Yeah, could you have the card say, thank you for my honey buns? Well, wifey doesn't know, can't hurt her.
3: What the f***? You're sleeping with that barista? Oh my God, thank you for my honey buns, and you're like talking about me in the note? Oh my God, I can't believe you would do this. Do you know how disrespectful that is? And for me to find out like this, you could have just... Why? How did you not tell me?
2: Hey, Cruz, that's your...
3: I'm gonna be-
2: That's your wife, yeah. Riley. This is actually a radio show. It's called The Jubal Show.
5: Yeah. Hi, I'm Nina. Hi, I'm Victoria.
2: And my name is Jubal. And we do a segment on the show called To Catch a Cheater, where if you think your significant other is cheating, you see who they send flowers to.
4: What? You think I'm cheating? This is crazy.
3: How else would you know her? This 20-year-old barista, you lied to me this whole time. Is that where you've been sneaking off to? I never felt so disrespected. What? Do you remember? Like, you made vows. What the f***? I just can't believe you're f***ing this 20-year-old. She's like 20. You're so gross. I cannot believe you. Do you know how pathetic you're going to look when I tell everybody, your friends? I am never talking to you again after this.
4: What are you even talking about? I'm so confused.
3: Yeah, I saw you flirting. You've been leaving, saying you're going on errands. Like, don't act dumb. We just caught you. That's
4: it's
3: even
4: not
3: worse
4: what you guys
3: than denying
4: think at all.
5: It. But it doesn't look good,
3: Cruz. Oh, really? Then what is it?
4: Can we just take a second and breathe right now?
3: No. Can you not think about what your lie is going to be?
4: Can we calm down? I'm just eating f***ing honey buns. I'm paying her to keep quiet about the fact that I go in there and I eat honey buns.
5: What? Actual honey buns or?
4: Yeah, I've been eating f***ing honey buns because my wife has been up my ass
6: about the fact that my doctor said I shouldn't be eating any sweets and has been like a Nazi about this. So like, yeah, I go into the local coffee shop, I buy some honey buns, and I pay her some hush money to keep it quiet. That's like $50
3: a
6: month.
3: So what you're telling me is you're not cheating on me and lying about it. You're cheating on your diet, which is your health, from your doctor that I've been trying to be supportive. And you're lying about that instead. Is that what you're saying?
4: Are we really about to argue? Because, yes, I've been lying to you about wanting to eat sugar, but I'm not cheating on you.
3: But you've been lying to me, and you're talking about me and sending flowers to somebody else?
4: I'm just eating f***ing honey buns. It's not even that big of a deal.
5: Well, the lying part is, but...
3: Okay, so if I go down and ask this girl, Kylie... apparently still don't know how you know her last name. Venmo, like what? Then I'm going to get the same story.
4: Yeah, you can go down there and yes, I've been Venmoing her. So you can go down there and check that too.
3: Jesus Christ.
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39: She want it, I can tell she want it. Hold me to push up on it, plus you know

morning. Whoa, what a night last night. Those NBA finals. I cannot believe it. I'm still in shock. I can't believe that the Knicks pulled it off. After being down by 29, it's insane. We'll talk more about all of that, okay? But this is Jammin' 107.5, Portland's number one for hip-hop and throwbacks. You're hanging with me, your girl, Trey Renee, in the midday. And, woo, got some money for you. I even have some tickets for you to see Kid Cudi and Big Boy. Got a lot going on. So let's get our party started.

Well, there's a particular versus request that we didn't see coming that is absolutely popping today, especially after last night's halftime performance by the Wu-Tang Clan. We'll talk about it, okay? It's your girl, Trey Renee, in the midday with What's Poppin'. Every hour right around the 30s, it goes down here on Jammin'.

0: All right, it's your girl Trey Renee in the midday, and it's about that time for me to spill the tea.
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0: Well, well, well, look who's poppin'. CeeLo of the Dungeon Family Collective. Oh, you know CeeLo Green. And you say, well, Trey, why is he poppin'? Haven't heard anything from him in a while. Well, yeah, because he recently expressed his desire to go up against Lauryn Hill in a versus battle. I was like, wait, what? Okay, first of all, I didn't know that people still really watch versus. I feel like that was a big thing during the pandemic, but I mean, I guess it's still going on. Anyway, yeah, CeeLo versus Lauryn Hill, that's what he wants. He says they have mutual respect for each other and a shared ability to both sing and rap. So why not? He highlighted the longstanding friendship and connection that he shares with Lauryn Hill, referring to her as his twin sister due to their shared Gemini zodiac sign. Well, that's cute. Well, this is cute, but he also said that he'd like the possibility of, wait for it, his Dungeon Family Collective to go up against groups like Outkast, Goody Mob, Wu-Tang Clan. Mm-hmm. I mean, the Dungeon Family, Outkast and Goody Mob are part of the Dungeon Family. So he's saying all of that against Wu-Tang in a versus battle. Now that I might really want to see. I mean, not that I wouldn't want to see CeeLo and Lauryn Hill. I'm just saying, like, that's a lot, especially given the Wu-Tang's performance last night at halftime for the NBA Finals. I know I'm going to keep saying to y'all, I still cannot believe that the Knicks pulled that dub out. They were down by 29 points. What are you talking about? That's the biggest comeback in NBA Finals history, period. Anyway, back to the verses. We've watched that, right? Dungeon Family and Wu-Tang? Psh, yeah.
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that. Tonight's the night in the fire pit. We are taking on the Las Vegas Aces. And by we, of course, I'm talking about our Portland Fire. Come on, now you got to come represent and get into the fire pit.

Nelly with Hot in Here. And I wouldn't say it's hot, but it's definitely warming up. It's your girl Trey Renee in the Midday Jamming 107.5, Portland's number one for hip-hop and throwbacks. I mean, it's warming up outside, and we're trying to warm your pockets up with $2,500. You ready to win that? Okay, your shot at that money is coming up next right here.

Cardi B is just once again proving it's her world and we're just living in it. I'm just saying, she's popping again today, and I will tell you exactly why when I spill the tea. It's what's popping with me, your girl Trey Renee, in the midday, coming up every hour right around the 30s here on Jammin'.

0: Tomorrow on the Jubal Show, don't miss a brand new first date follow-up, your phone prank to catch a cheater. And of course, it's Friday, so always come party with us on a Friday.
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1: Party. Yeah.

0: All right, all right. It's your girl Trey Renee in the midday, and it's about that time for me to spill the tea.
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0: Cardi B is hilarious, and I love her. And she's popping today. Why? Because she discovered the discount store Five Below for the very first time. And I mean, she did a whole video talking about how much she loves it. So Cardi B, clearly a millionaire, had never been to Five Below until her daughter Culture insisted on going. Okay, well, Cardi was very surprised to find that Five Below is a kid's store with items like candy and toys and all sorts of kid stuff. And she was having a ball in there. She expressed her excitement about the store, saying, quote, "I've been rich for too long," expletive, "because I didn't know nothing about no Five Below." I like that. That should be a shirt. "I've been rich for too long," right? Wish I had that issue. Anyway, Cardi bought some t-shirts, and including one that has a chihuahua on it. It had a caption, "I got that dog in me." And then another t-shirt with Patrick Starr from SpongeBob SquarePants saying, "I have $3. I mean, she was literally like a kid in a candy store at Five Below, which, by the way, my kids are also very excited when we pass a Five Below. I guess one just opened not too far from the house here in like the Tiger Tualatin area, and they're like going crazy. Okay. Five Below. We'll see how long it stays. Five Below. Cardi, don't jack up the prices with your fame going in there, and now it's going to be 25 below. Just saying.
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the keyword birthday. 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

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That's next weekend. 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

0: All right, it's your girl Trey Renee in the midday, and it's about that time for me to spill the tea.
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0: Well, well, well, look who's poppin'. CeeLo of the Dungeon Family Collective. Oh, you know CeeLo Green. And you say, well, Trey, why is he poppin'? Haven't heard anything from him in a while. Well, yeah, because he recently expressed his desire to go up against Lauryn Hill in a versus battle. I was like, wait, what? Okay, first of all, I didn't know that people still really watch versus. I feel like that was a big thing during the pandemic, but I mean, I guess it's still going on. Anyway, CeeLo versus Lauryn Hill, that's what he wants. He says they have mutual respect for each other and a shared ability to both sing and rap. So why not? He highlighted the longstanding friendship and connection that he shares with Lauryn Hill, referring to her as his twin sister due to their shared Gemini zodiac sign. Well, that's cute. Well, this is cute, but he also said that he'd like the possibility of, wait for it, his Dungeon Family Collective to go up against groups like Outkast, Goody Mob, Wu-Tang Clan. Mm-hmm. I mean, the Dungeon Family, Outkast and Goody Mob are part of the Dungeon Family. So he's saying all of that against Wu-Tang in a versus battle. Now that I might really want to see. I mean, not that I wouldn't want to see CeeLo and Lauryn Hill. I'm just saying, like, that's a lot, especially given the Wu-Tang's performance last night at halftime for the NBA Finals. I know I'm going to keep saying it, y'all. I still cannot believe that the Knicks pulled that dub out. They were down by 29 points. What are you talking about? That's the biggest comeback in NBA Finals history, period. Anyway, back to the verses. We watched that, right? Dungeon Family and Wu-Tang? Psh, yeah.
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Look for that red mic. That's the talkback. That's how you're going to enter to win right now, okay? Use that talkback, and I want you to say, Kid, loud and proud. Just say Kid, and you're entered to

It's number one for hip-hop and throwbacks. You're hanging with me, your girl Trey Renee, in the midday. And I know Juneteenth isn't until next weekend, but there are some Juneteenth celebrations happening sooner, like in Washington County. It's going down on the 13th. That's this Saturday. So you can check our calendar out on our website at jammin1075.com. And then look around. Juneteenth celebration at Trinity Cathedral is happening on Sunday. So see, you can get your Juneteenth celebration on.

0: Tomorrow on the Jubal Show, don't miss a brand new first date follow-up, your phone prank to catch a cheater. 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

0: right, all right. It's your girl Trey Renee in the midday, and it's about that time for me to spill the tea.
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0: Cardi B is hilarious, and I love her. And she's popping today. Why? Because she discovered the discount store Five Below for the very first time. And I mean, she did a whole video talking about how much she loves it. So Cardi B, clearly a millionaire, had never been to Five Below until her daughter Culture insisted on going. Okay, well, Cardi was very surprised to find that Five Below is a kid's store with items like candy and toys and all sorts of kid stuff. And she was having a ball in there. She expressed her excitement about the store, saying, quote, "I've been rich for too long," expletive, "because I didn't know nothing about no Five Below." I like that. That should be a shirt. "I've been rich for too long," right? Wish I had that issue. Anyway, Cardi bought some t-shirts, and including one that has a chihuahua on it. It had a caption, "I got that dog in me." And then another t-shirt with Patrick Starr from SpongeBob SquarePants saying, "I have $3. I mean, she was literally like a kid in a candy store at Five Below, which, by the way, my kids are also very excited when we pass a Five Below. I guess one just opened not too far from the house here in like the Tiger Tualatin area, and they're like going crazy. Okay. Five Below. We'll see how long it stays. Five Below. Cardi, don't jack up the prices with your fame going in there, and now it's going to be 25 below. Just saying.
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2: 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Just go get him.

All right, family, that is going to do it for me. Your girl, Trey Renee, in the midday, all out of time. Thanks for hanging with me. You know I love and appreciate you for it. God willing, we'll be back together again tomorrow here on Jammin' 107.5, 10 a.m. Trey Renee in the midday, okay? And then tonight, make sure you join me in the fire pit. I'm the in-arena MC for our Portland Fire, so I'm looking forward to welcoming you as we take on the Las Vegas Aces. All right, see you tonight. 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

right, so what's going to happen again, CK in the afternoon, Jam 107.5. What I'm talking about is you getting hooked up with $2,500. Maybe you didn't win this hour, but you know what? It's going to happen after 5 o'clock, so make sure you're ready. CK in the afternoon, Jam.

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0: Everybody trying to get hooked up to go see Kid Cudi, get that VIP package. 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
1: Kid. 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
0: And just like that, Samantha's qualified. 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
1: 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I would love to see Kid Cudi. That would be so amazing.
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0: 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I got you.
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